0: sad, maybe the unpalatable lesson of all this is the people of violence, the people of violence.
1: The matter is humanitarian, it is not party political.
2: Roughly a third of unemployed people in Britain are under 25. Young people who've grown up somewhere like this, surrounded by empty vandalised flats with graffiti scrawled across them. From an estate like this, where there's crime, high unemployment and low expectations, by the time they've dropped out of school and got into trouble, boys turn to crime.

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Pray that moment never crumbles away and dies, becomes as the dusty books, the broken wings of butterflies.

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You might well be wrong. Is it better to be happy or be right? 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Carry the crazy, the wild, the excitable, the child. Or when you've fallen to your knees and your eyes are full of tears, it's time to make things new. Listen to your heart, I beg you.

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A strange man hides inside. Apart from light,

Ladies and gentlemen, please welcome Reagan and Haig, Mr. Bagan and friend, Mrs. Thatcher, the Paisley, Mr. Brezhnev and party, the ghost of McCarthy, and the memories of Nixon. And now, adding color, a group of anonymous Latin American meatpacking.

0: RMF Rock Progresywny.
1: Whoso pulleth out this sword from this stone and anvil is the true born king of all Britain.